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Ritem Koroške.

Na Koroškem radiju so tvoji najljubši hiti s tabo ves dan. Pri tebi doma. Na poti in ob delu. Tell me if you wanna, cause I got this feeling, I wanna hear you say it. 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

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I gotta make a phone call. Thank you. Boy, I hope this woman don't take me through no changes today, because I had a hard day today, man. You know, let me see what's happening at the address before I go home.

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Cause the drinks bring back all the memories, and the memories bring back your... 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

0: Предлагамо Сенцо. Корошки радио. Ин твое најлјупше хите.
1: Hey, Em, it's Paul. I was listening to the album. Good fucking luck. You're on your own.

You got blood on your face, a big disgrace, waving your banner all over the place.

poti in ob delu. Now the day bleeds into nightfall, and you're not here to get me through it all. Koroški radio, ritem Koroške.